this makes sense, but you're my hallelujah. Give me a time and place, I rendezvous it, I fly to it, I beat you there. Girl, you know I got you, us, trust. A couple things I can't spell without you. Now we on top of the world, cause that's just how we do. Used to tell me sky's the limit, now the sky's our point of view. Yeah, we stepping out like, whoa, oh God. Cameras point and shoot. Ask me what's my best side, I stand back and point at you. You, the one that I argue with. Feel like I need a new girl to be bothered with. When the grass ain't always greener on the other side, it's green where you water it, so I

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Tell me how you do. Can you feel it, windy? 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

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I don't need security to ride around town, we could fly downtown, just us two. Unless you know the G-Way handshake when we go

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I keep thanking God for saving me. Frontline showcasing our bravery. I know that top spot, it was made for me. 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

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I don't need security to ride around town, we can fly downtown, just us two. Unless you know the G-Way handshake when we go to shit.

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0: Oh, what is it called?
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go again. 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Stop smiling, you know you are so annoying. Your cheeks, your lips, your hips are it so tempting. If she really finds out, I'll be damn and welcome. Your eyes are blue, so good to be true. I just can't stop thinking about you. Oh, though we are far apart, you are still my best bud.